Lou Cornett at Studio O at the Brevard. The Birdland of Brooklyn.

song right here, this song about when you're living out in the country. 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

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I told you I work hard on two jobs.

afternoon and welcome to Guitar Club. The story so far? Well, this is the first of a short series of the new Guitar Club show, and on show there, Ike Isaacs and the Guitar Club group. Now, our first guest today is one of a small number of British guitarists who've become well known in the last 2 years for their interest in blues and folk music, and in the fact that they write most of the songs they sing and the instrumentals they play. Now, Bert Jansch has made several LPs, but this is his first broadcast. So with a song of his own that warns of the evils of hard liquor, here is Bert Jansch.

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1: Whoa.
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1: I'm ever so thirsty. 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
0: Do it some more.
1: More. 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
0: More.

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1: Do you think she'll sing in a minute?
0: Kiss, kiss, kiss, kiss, kiss, kiss, kiss me and then, darling.
1: What?
0: Do it again.
1: Oh, well, let's listen.

0: Farsi Dünyanın Müziği. 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
1: It's the anger, of course. It's the responsibility, sense of responsibility. Maybe it's some relief that I, or I see myself personally. I see myself as privileged that I can do all these things. That I can at least express my anger through writing, and through writing into a kind of mainstream paper.
2: Kainatın tüm seslerine, renklerine ve titreşimlerine Apaçık Radyo.

Hosh Gael and Issy Ekshamla, and welcome to another Ripping Gripping Connections. Well, tonight, drummers. Every song you're going to hear is written by a drummer, or at least is part written by a drummer. It could be a straight out-and-out drum solo, like Moby Dick, or it could be, I can think of lots of drummers that sing. But either way, they're drummers, so play along, see if you can guess the drummer, and enjoy. And I think we better start with the obvious choice, haven't we? All right, take it away, Ringo.

0: You're listening to All Hit Radio, and it's 53 degrees at 13 minutes past the hour. And right now in our All Request line, I've got Mike Ledgerwood on the phone. Hey, babe, what would you like to hear? Hey, babe, I'm sorry. I can't hear you too well. You're going to have to speak a little closer into the phone. Okay, babe, what would you like to hear again?
1: We are observing your Earth.
0: Hey, Mike, I'm sorry, babe, but that's not on our playlist. And by the way, you sound great over the phone. Anyway, if you give us your request, we'll be glad to play it for you, babe. So let's hear it.
1: We are observing your Earth.
0: Listen, Mike, I'm sorry, babe, but we can't...
1: And we'd like to make...
0: I'm sorry, Mike, we... There's
1: a contact with you. Baby.

0: Well, I hope that drummed home some favourites for you. And, yeah, it's a pleasure and a privilege and all that sort of thing. Anyway, keep tuned for Simon and Leo and keep connected. Good night.
1: Connections.

Merhaba, iyi akşamlar ve hoş geldiniz and welcome back to another edition of Tighten Up with me, Leo, and Dad isn't here. This is a semi-compilation show, I guess. I'll be doing a couple songs followed by a link for all of them, because I'm a lazy bastard, but I don't think we'll be doing the King of the Week of the show today, but I've gotten braces, which really hurt. Been to the doctors a couple of times. I broke a bracket on said braces, and also the temporary fillings to stop me from breaking more brackets. This first track is I'm Still Cheering for the 1980 US Hockey Team by Oakwood.

That was Johnny on the Spot by Texas in the Reason. Texas is the Reason from their second release, I think. I don't know when, probably in the 2000s. That release was called Do You Know Who You Are? Named after the instrumental track, which is actually really good, and you should listen to it if you haven't. Anyways, this next song is Haunted by Type of Negative off their record October Rust.

the pains, a green mist swirls. Is it a shadow of reflection? This apparition in moonbeams bathed. Her voice, like wind through trees, beckons. Cool rain on hot summer stone. The odor fills my presence. A freshly dug grave in death and light. These things are her essence. 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You are lust incarnate. In the sweat of my bed. The eastern sky hints of dawning. Alone and awake and exhausted I lie.

That was War to No Get Enemy by Fela Kuti. I love Fela Kuti. I usually only listen to Zombie when I'm in the car with Dad. But I think I don't know if Dad knows about that song. I sort of discovered it on my own. I don't think he introduced me to it, but I really like it. Very good song. Up next is actually a song that Dad did introduce to me. Losing My Edge by LCD Sound System. I think it's off his first record. Or is it his or is it there? I don't know if it's more of them or just the one bloke, or even if he is a bloke. This is Losing My Edge by LCD Sound System.

That was Odyssey by Caius off of Welcome to Sky Valley. My dream is to visit the Welcome to Sky Valley sign that is on the cover of Welcome to Sky Valley by Caius, but I don't think it's a very accessible place. I know it's near Palm Springs, Palm Desert, I don't know what it's called, but it seems very hot and very arid and not very populated, so I don't know if that dream is feasible. But I love that record. I love Caius. I love actually most of the songs we're playing today. And next up is Disillusion by Ostrich Tentacles off of Pungent Effungent, I think. I don't know what the record is called. They've all got weird names. And there's a lot of them. And it goes a little bit like this.

And it was amazing. It's like, I don't know how to explain it. I guess the title of the track explains the track very well, because it sort of, it dissolves from the weird spacey delay stuff into sort of more spacey, less delay stuff. I don't know. It's really nice and very energetic and very hooky, I guess. It sort of hooks you in. Anyways, this is Mate Coup d'Essai by King Crimson off of, what's that called? Discipline, I think, in 1983. I don't know. Proto math rock, I think this is, or dance rock, or whatever it's called. I think it's great.

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0: I had never heard of that song before. 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That was I Am the Sky, I as in EYE, Am the Sky, by Whirlpool off their record Whirlpool in 1991. Wow. And we'll see you back here next week. 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
1: Woo! 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
2: 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This one, exclusive. Played only by Ras Memo. Yeah.
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0: 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This one, exclusive. 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Yeah.
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0: New Retro.
1: Okay, you're on fire. 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
0: 80'lerin sentezlerine kozmik bir yolculuk. Hazırlayan ve sunan Batu Örçal.

0: 車内のご案内をいたします。サービスコーナーは2号車に。
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I'll take you home and I'll paint your picture. 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